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0: 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Voz está de vuelta. 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
1: For my family, we're hungry, beware of our appetite. Distant drums ring the news of a kill tonight. The kill which I share with my passengers. We take our fill, take our fill, take our fill. I stand firm for our soil. Liquor, rock and fall. Silly juicy, so juicy. Dress me up in stitsy. Confused by different memories. Details of Asian remedies. 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As I grow, and as I grow collective. Before the move, sit on the perspective. Mr. Quay lay in a crevice and watches from the precipice. Imperial passage. 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Until then, you have to live with yourself. Until then, you have to live with yourself. I stand firm for our soil. Liquor, rock and fall. So we juicy, so juicy. 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

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I've seen so many things I ain't never seen before.

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All these places have their moments. With lovers and friends, I still can recall. Some are dead, and some are living. 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

0: 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But there is no love. Anyway,
1: one cannot find love by searching for it. It comes to us unbidden. Then we give it to others.
2: Yes?
1: Will you play something gay?
3: Yes?
4: Para algunos, las noticias son blanco y negro.
5: Para ti. 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